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1: When you were in school, what were the worst school lunches? Crystal, what do we got in texting?
2: Angie in Ocala says the cardboard square pizza. And I had a debate with her because I loved those pizzas
1: school. Oh, you did?
2: Absolutely.
1: Okay.
2: And we used to be able to get French fries. You can get French fries every day at LeCanto High School. Yep. I don't know about anymore. But she says they were the worst pizzas. She loved them, but they were terrible. I mean, they were so bad for us.
1: Hey, enjoy the weekend. We'll be back at it next week with the 5:30 a.m. Club.
2: At 5:45, the Mr. Bob and Crystal's Quick Poll gets the 3-5-2 weighing in.
1: 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Crystal's Corner returns at 6:50 and 8:50 with the Country Buzz.
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Shaboozy got a big check from ESPN for the ESPN College Game Day Song of the Season. Yeah, it's called High Noon. 93.7 K Country.

0: I'm Rachel. It's 93.7 K-Country. And starting on Monday, you can tell us what you think of the music we play. It's called Joining Our K-Country Listener Advisory Board. And it's thanks to Mike Scott Plumbing. And it's a quick survey that's about 4 or 5 minutes. And it's just answering, hey, do you like the song? Do you not like the song? And it really, you kind of get to tune the radio station as to what you'd like to hear more or less of. All right. It's 93.7kcountry.com/LAB. And once again, you start it on Monday. And once you complete that survey that takes a few minutes there, you're qualified for the $100 Publix gift card. Easy to do. We're going to do that grand prize drawing Monday with the Mr. Bob Morning Show, and that's Monday, August the 31st. K-Country's forecast from the WCJB TV 21st Alert Weather Center. We'll look for lows tonight in the low to mid 70s, highs tomorrow in the mid to upper 90s, and lows tomorrow night in the low to mid 70s. For all the current weather conditions, log on to 352today.com, your community connection. 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

0: 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Thanks to Mike Scott Plumbing. Take a short survey about the music we play. You could win a $100 Publix gift certificate. Yeah, it all starts Monday. Yeah, anytime you're ready. And then you'll have 2 weeks to complete it. And then we'll do the grand prize drawing with the Mr. Bob Morning Show on Monday, August the 31st. K Country's forecast from the WCJB TV 21st Alert Weather Center. We'll look for lows tonight in the low to mid 70s. Highs tomorrow in the mid to upper 90s and lows tomorrow night in low to mid 70s. For all the current weather conditions, log on to 352today.com, your community connection.
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0: Tomorrow's our K-Country Outdoor Expo. 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It's Expo Center 2 inside the World Equestrian Center. 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The Outdoor Expo is back. 93.7 K-Country. Thanks to our friends at Village Power Sports. 10 in a row next. Oh, by the way, when can you get in? That's easy. 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

0: I just wanted to say congratulations to all of our Rock the Country general admission weekend pass winners this week. We had an awful lot of them. We're going to give away a $100 Publix gift card. 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You can tell us what you think of the music we play. It's called Joining Our K-Country Listener Advisory Board. It's thanks to Mike Scott Plumbing, and it's a quick survey that's about 4 or 5 minutes, and it's just answering, hey, do you like the song? 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All right, it's 937kcountry.com/LAB. And once again, you started on Monday. 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We're going to do that grand prize drawing Monday with the Mr. Bob Morning Show. And that's Monday, August the 31st. K-Country's forecast from the WCJB TV 21st Alert Weather Center. We'll look for lows tonight in the low to mid 70s, highs tomorrow in the mid to upper 90s, and lows tomorrow night in the low to mid 70s. For all the current weather conditions, log on to 352today.com, your community connection.
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0: Cook and those baby blues. 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We'll look for lows tonight in the low to mid 70s, highs tomorrow in the mid to upper 90s, and lows tomorrow night in the low to mid 70s. For all the current weather conditions, log on to 352today.com, your community connection.
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So do we. Today's best country. 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
1: Yeah, I've been sitting around playing them haggard sounds. 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

0: So tomorrow, hang out with Lewis Stokes, Gator fans. 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

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I Can't Love You Anymore is Ella Langley and Morgan Wallen, our Spotlight Track of the Week, sponsored by Triple Tigers. All right, here we go with the latest from Brett.

It's good damn, and it's good. It's Brantley Gilbert, sponsored by BMG Nashville. You ready for this duet now? Carly Pearce, Riley Green. If I don't leave, I'm gonna stay. It's sponsored by BMG Nashville.

MacArthur. So good. That's Hardy featuring Eric Church, Morgan Wallen, and Tim McGraw. And it's sponsored by Big Loud. Okay, here's one from the adorable Alexandra Kay. Straight from the Heart is sponsored by BMG Nashville.

0: keeps me sane. That's Tyler Nance. It's new. 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
3: Okay, here we go with Russell Dickerson. 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

with Your Wild. It's so good. It's Russell Dickerson, sponsored by Triple Tigers. All right, let's turn to the latest from Trey Pendley, family man, sponsored by Leo 33.

family man. That's Trey Pendley, and it's sponsored by Leo 33. So Chase Matthew has a new one. Holding It Down is sponsored by Warner Nashville.

holding it down. Great message, great video. It's Chase Matthew, sponsored by Warner Nashville. Now we've got Caroline Jones. She's a member of the Zac Brown Band. Your It For Me, Honey is sponsored by Nashville Harbor.

There's Blake Shelton's Let Him In Anyway. It's beautiful. It's sponsored by BMG Nashville. 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
0: All right, fresh from Hardy next. It's MacArthur. It's a story song, and it features Eric Church and Tim McGraw and Morgan Wallen. 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

MacArthur. So good. That's Hardy featuring Eric Church, Morgan Wallen, and Tim McGraw. 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For the super hot collab out of Nashville, Ella Langley and Morgan Wallen. 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

Langley and Morgan Wallen there. 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Look at that. Brantley Gilbert's with us. Love him. Brantley's Good Damn is sponsored by BMG Nashville.

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Good damn is Brantley Gilbert. Sponsored by BMG Nashville. Up now, Megan Maroney. Medicine. It's sponsored by Sony Nashville.

Edison. There's Megan. Megan Maroney, sponsored by Sony Nashville. Let's get going with a hit. You ready to rock with Shane Proffitt? Long Live Country is

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It's sponsored by Triple Tigers. Okay, time for this duet. It's Carly Pearce and Riley Green. If I don't leave, I'm gonna stay. Sponsored by BMG Nashville.

0: don't leave, I'm gonna stay. It's beautiful. Carly Pearce and Riley Green, sponsored by BMG Nashville. If I don't leave, I'm gonna stay. So we've wrapped up this edition of Music City Now. Thank you so much for listening. We're gonna catch you next time.
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1: When you were in school, what were the worst school lunches? 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
2: Angie in Ocala says the cardboard square pizza. 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
1: Oh, you did?
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1: Okay.
2: And we used to be able to get French fries. You can get French fries every day at Lecanto High School. Yeah, I don't know about anymore. But she says they were the worst pizzas. She loved them, but they were terrible. I mean, they were so bad for us.
1: Hey, enjoy the weekend. 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
2: I knew I'd see her around. 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
1: It's time for Music City Now, coming from Nashville, Tennessee. 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
2: 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You dealing with back to school, maybe watching some preseason football? How about our spotlight track of the week to start us off? Ella Langley and Morgan Wallen, I Can't Love You Anymore, sponsored by Triple Tigers.

0: No better way to start. I Can't Love You Anymore is Ella Langley and Morgan Wallen, our Spotlight Track of the Week, sponsored by Triple Tigers. All right, here we go with the latest from Brantley Gilbert. Good damn. It's really good, and it's sponsored by BMG Nashville.
1: You

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It's Brantley Gilbert, sponsored by BMG Nashville. You ready for this duet now? Carly Pearce, Riley Green. If I don't leave, I'm gonna stay. It's sponsored by BMG Nashville.

MacArthur. So good. That's Hardy featuring Eric Church, Morgan Wallen, and Tim McGraw. And it's sponsored by Big Loud. Okay, here's one from the adorable Alexandra Kay. Straight from the Heart is sponsored by BMG Nashville.

0: 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That's Tyler Nance. It's new. 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
0: Okay, here we go with Russell Dickerson. It's Worth Your Wild, sponsored by

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It's so good. It's Russell Dickerson, sponsored by Triple Tigers. All right, let's turn to the latest from Trey Pendley, family man, sponsored by Leo 33.

Family Man. That's Trey Pendley, and it's sponsored by Leo 33. So Chase Matthew has a new one. Holding It Down is sponsored by Warner Nashville.

holding it down. Great message, great video. It's Chase Matthew, sponsored by Warner Nashville. Now we've got Caroline Jones. She's a member of the Zac Brown Band. You're It For Me, Honey is sponsored by Nashville Harbor.

Bell Harbor. Our buddy Blake Shelton is next on Music City Now. His thoughtful, "Let Him In Anyway," is sponsored by BMG Nashville. Hey.

There's Blake Shelton's Let Him In Anyway. It's beautiful. It's sponsored by BMG Nashville. Turning to Randy Houser, Back in the Bottle, sponsored by Magnolia.

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MacArthur. So good. That's Hardy featuring Eric Church, Morgan Wallen, and Tim McGraw. 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

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Look at that. Brantley Gilbert's with us. Love him. Brantley's Good Damn is sponsored by BMG Nashville.

How good is that? Good damn is Brantley Gilbert, sponsored by BMG Nashville. Up now, Megan Maroney, Medicine. It's sponsored by Sony Nashville.

Edison. There's Megan. Megan Maroney, sponsored by Sony Nashville. Let's get going with a hit. You ready to rock with Shane Proffitt? 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

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It's sponsored by Triple Tigers. Okay, time for this duet. It's Carly Pearce and Riley Green. If I don't leave, I'm gonna stay. 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

0: we've wrapped up this edition of Music City Now. Thank you so much for listening. We're going to catch you next time.
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0: Board Square Pizza. And I had a debate with her because I loved those pizzas.
1: Oh, you did?
0: Absolutely.
1: Okay.
0: And we used to be able to get French fries. You can get French fries every day at Lecanto High School. Yeah, I don't know about anymore. But she says they were the worst pizzas. She loved them, but they were terrible. I mean, they were so bad for us.
1: Hey, enjoy the weekend. We'll be back at it next week with the 5:30 a.m. Club.
0: At 5:45, the Mr. Bob and Crystal's Quick Poll gets the 3-5-2 weighing in.
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Luke Bryan, 93.7 K Country, today's best country. You live it, we play it. And Bailey Zimmerman, man, he said, I am canceling my European tour to take care of some family business. But he's going to be at the St. Pete Country Music Fest on November 22nd. So still fulfill that one. Here he is with 10 in a row, K Country. Why?

0: 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Yeah, we do. 93.7 K Country.
1: 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You live it. We play it.

0: buy $400 in groceries from Publix. That's pretty cool right there. Coming up after the break, a fan has driven over 10,000 miles to see every one of his shows. And I'm like going, okay, that's interesting. We'll share that with you and who that is and what it's all about right after the break. But first, how about this? Lewis Stokes, he's going to be at Alumni Hall, Butler Plaza, Gainesville from noon till 2 today. Join him to kick off the upcoming Gator season. Yeah, you can load up on all the best Gator gear. It's Gator Game Day, big time, every day at Alumni Hall. Check that out. That's going on today. K-Country's forecast from the WCJB-TV 21st Alert Weather Center. Well, if you're heading out today to maybe the Alumni Hall, oh, yeah, going to be pretty good, pretty good. That's going to be a lot of fun. We got the North Central Florida Outdoor Expo going on, too, from 9 until 4. Expo Center 2 at WEC. We'll be out there hanging out with y'all, having a good old time. We'll have highs in the upper 90s, but air conditioning inside. Lows tonight in the mid-70s, highs tomorrow in the upper 90s. For all the current weather conditions, log on to 352today.com, your community connection.
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films, a fan has driven 10,700 miles to see every one of his shows. His name is Shane Gooderman, and he's a Luke Combs lookalike on top of it. How about that? 93.7 King Country. Gotta love that. Boy.

0: Hey, I just got one thing to say. Are you ready for some football, Gator Nation? Let's make it happen, huh? It's going on today at Alumni Hall, Butler Plaza. Yeah, yeah, it's what it's all about. Yeah, the football season's happening in Alumni Hall. Getting ready for that. Yeah, Lewis Stokes is going to be there from noon until 2. And he'll be at the K-Country table, so stop by and say, hey, what's going on now? Come hang out at Alumni Hall, Butler Plaza, Gainesville today. Going on from noon till 2 and kick off football season the Gator way, buddy. Coming up next, another 10 in a row. Today's best country. You live it. We play it inside that 10. Is this artist going to be the next one on Dutton Ranch? We'll tell you all about that on the way next from 93.7 K-Country.
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Well, she's going to be on maybe Dutton Ranch, Lainey Wilson. Well, she did pretty well with Yellowstone. So is she going to star on it? We'll see. Coming up next season, here's Lainey along with John Mayer from 93.7 K Country and 10 in a row.

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Oh, that fellow right there, Jacob Hackworth, he's going to be at our next K-Country Acoustic Concert, number 43, on September 14th. It's a Monday night. 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That's how you get to it right there, buddy. Yeah, number

43. Jacob Hackworth is going to be there. Yeah, in front of that, we had Tim McGraw in My Next 30 Years. Did you see yourself in that song? I know I'm in there. No doubt about that. Hey, you know, we got our listener advisory board going on. It starts Monday morning at 12 midnight. Runs for a couple of weeks. It's our music survey. Just take that short music survey brought to you by Mike Scott Plumbing. Thanks, guys, so much for doing that big time. And once you're finished with that survey,

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They got fresh produce, local meats, baked goods, all kinds of good stuff, too. Handmade crafts, it's all in there. We're going to have highs in the upper 90s, lows tonight in the mid-70s, highs tomorrow in the upper 90s. For all the current weather conditions, log on to 352today.com, your community connection.

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And let me tell you, we're getting pretty excited about it. It's going to start here at 9 o'clock. Ooh, buddy, not too far off. Yeah, about an hour or so from now, the 8th Annual North Central Florida Outdoor Expo, packed with over 100 vendors featuring boats, golf carts, ATVs, outdoor gear, so much more. 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Now, kids 17 and under get in free. And if you bring your dog, you got to have it on a leash. But come on, bring Fido. It's all right. Yeah, yeah. And thanks to Village Power Sports. It's going on today. How about it? 9 until 4 at the World Equestrian Center at Expo Center 2. It's going on big time. Mm-mm-mm. We got this going on too, big time. 10 in a row, today's best country. You live it, we play it is on the way next. Inside that 10, a preview of one of this year's Rock the Country artists on the way from K Country.

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0: 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And on August 22nd, two of boxing's biggest take center stage. Rolly Romero never follows the script.
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1: 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I'm going all in.
0: It's time to put up or shut up. Rolly Romero versus Teofimo Lopez, August 22nd.
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You live it, we play it. Hudson Westbrook is going to be at Rock the Country Day 2, opening up for Blake Shelton. That's August 29th. 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

0: 16.
1: Oh, that's all we cared about when we're turning 16. Yeah, drive the car, all that good old stuff. Then 18, you're voting. And 21, having a little drinky poo. And then 25, yeah, car insurance goes up. Then it doesn't go back down until you're way older. Hey, such is life, huh? 10 in a row, today's best country. That was Thomas Rhett. In front of that, Luke Combs and Be By You. In fact, that song, Be By You, is on our listener advisory board that fires off this Monday, thanks to Mike Scott Plumbing. Thank you. It's our music advisory board, and you take the music survey, simple as that, and it takes you less than 5 minutes starting Monday, and then you're qualified after you finish it for $100 in groceries from Publix. 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K-Country's forecast from the WCJB TV 21st Alert Weather Center. 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

0: almost half a mile. So good luck with that. 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Love Cedar Key. We're going to have highs in the upper 90s, lows tonight in the mid-70s, highs tomorrow in the upper 90s. And for all the current weather conditions, log on to 352today.com, your community connection.
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3: And we used to be able to get French fries. 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Yeah, I don't know about anymore. But she says they were the worst pizzas. She loved them, but they were terrible. 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

Oh, Kenny Knucklecracker, 93.7 K Country, today's best country. You live it, we play it. Yeah, his papa gifted him a guitar when he was just 5 years old. He says, man, I'm going to take that and play it into the country world. And here he is, Graylin James, Water at a Wedding from K Country. Well, I did.

0: Hey, you know, we love giving away free concert tickets here. How about Rock the Country tickets? You're like going, okay. Now, this is what you got to do. 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And, of course, your notifications, make sure they're on, enabled. And you got to do that before this Monday at noon, all right? And get ready to enter for your chance at a pair of tickets to see Brooks and Dunn, Blake Shelton, Lauren Elena is there, Hudson Westbrook, man, some Saturday Night Gold Rush artists too, Shenandoah, Mark Chestnut, loving that. What you do, you get ready, get enter for a chance at a pair of tickets to see them all. Yeah, right there with the K-Country app. Make sure you have it downloaded before Monday at noon and notifications enabled. Get in on that. It's free. It doesn't cost you anything. Come on now. Come on up next. This doesn't cost you anything either. Another 10 in a row. Today's best country. You live it. We play it. Inside that 10. Let me tell you, the beginning of his new song is a tribute to his hero, Ronnie Millsap. See if you can identify it. Yeah, all on the way next from 93.7 K-Country.
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93.7 K-Country, today's best country. You live it, we play it with 10 in a row now. Here is the beginning of this song from Jason Aldean. Brand new one. It's called Anytime Soon. It's a tribute to his musical hero, Ronnie Milsap. See if you can identify it. 93.7 K-Country.

0: Hey, that song right there is on our listener advisory board starting Monday morning. How about it? It's Morgan Wallen's new one. And Ben By Now, you like that one? Well, go ahead and vote for it. We've got 30 songs there. They're short little snippets. Takes you less than 5 minutes to do it. 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Once you're finished with it, you're then going to be qualified for $100 in groceries from Publix. It'll run for a couple of weeks, so get in on that when you get a chance. Our music survey, we want to play the music you want to hear here at K-Country.
1: Mm-hmm.
0: That's what it's all about. After the break, how about this? He did not one, but two of our K-Country acoustic concerts. You know who that is? We'll tell you all about it and play something from him, too, right after the break. But first, how about this? Lewis Stokes is going to be there starting at noon until 2 at Alumni Hall, Butler Plaza, Gainesville for, oh, buddy, is Gator Gear-itis is what it's all about. Join him to kick off the upcoming season. Gator football, buddy. Yeah, get the best in Gator gear. It's Gators game day every day at Alumni Hall. So, yeah, see Lewis, stop by and say, hey, what's going on, Lewis? He's there from noon until 2 today. K-Country's forecast from the WCJB-TV 21st Alert Weather Center. 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For all the current weather conditions, log on to 352today.com, your community connection.
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Oh, here's the guy right here. Didn't do one. He did two of our K-Country Acoustic Concerts. We got another one coming up on September 14th. It's a Monday at the Riley. 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It's Shade Prophet. Long live country.

0: Well, I tell you, I can't believe we've done 42 of these. Now we're getting ready for number 43. I'm talking about our 43rd K Country Acoustic Concert featuring Jacob Hackworth, Kenny Whitmire, Mad Metcalf, and Jet Jurgensmeyer. And this is awesome. We're going to have a great time there. September 14th, it's a Monday night, Riley Arts Center. Now you're thinking, well, okay, you know, I'd like to go, but can I maybe get some free tickets? 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You're like, okay, I like that. So, yeah, man, it's free. It doesn't cost you anything. Make that happen. 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Another 10 in a row. Today's best country. You live it, we play it. 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
2: 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And on August 22nd, two of boxing's biggest take center stage. 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

0: 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And on August 22nd, two of boxing's biggest take center stage. Rolly Romero never follows the script.
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0: It's time to put up or shut up. Rolly Romero versus Teofimo Lopez, August 22nd.
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Bailey Zimmerman recently announced that he canceled his European tour, said some family matters came up. I don't know if anyone remembers. He was recently arrested over the summer for trashing that hotel. I don't know if one has to do with the other, but maybe there's some sort of restrictions. I'm just saying. We don't know for sure. It's 93.7 K-Country. You live it and we play. Lauren Alaina going to be playing here at the Florida Horse Park on Friday, August 28th. You still have some second chance winnings happening through our app right now for weekend passes. Here she is with Chase Matthew, All My Exes.

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1: Prettiest girl I'd ever seen. 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

0: Montgomery Gentry, where I come from. That's 10 in a row, 93.7 K Country. You live it, we play it. You guys, it is back. The Listener Advisory Board starts off all over again on Monday. This is where you let your voice be heard. This is where you tell us the songs that maybe we're playing a little too much, or maybe you just absolutely hate it. But it's going to be live on Monday at 937kcountry.com/lab. All thanks to Mike Scott Plumbing. 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But if you are, you can go out and take it right then and there. 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Go ahead and take it. You have about 2 weeks once it goes live. All right, so Lewis Stokes is at Alumni Hall, Butler Plaza, Gainesville, from noon until 2. 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Load up on the best Gator gear. 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K-Country's forecast from the WCJB TV 20 First Alert Weather Center. Today, highs in the mid-90s. Tonight, lows in the mid-70s. And tomorrow, highs in the mid-90s. For all the current weather conditions, log on to 352today.com, your community connection.
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3: 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And on August 22nd, two of boxing's biggest take center stage. 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
3: 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Raleigh Romero versus Teofimo Lopez. 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
3: 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Raleigh Romero versus Teofimo Lopez. 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

I'm going to be in Tampa on September 10th. It's a 93.7 K Country. Jelly Roll recently announced that he's going to be taking a year, possibly even up to 2 years, of a break from touring. He says, you know, he just went through a divorce. He's got to go through some healing. And also, I mean, he lost a lot of weight. So I'm wondering if he's going to be having some of those, body

0: 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It's happening on Monday, September 14th at the Riley Arts Center. Hopefully, you'll join us. If you've been saying, I keep meaning to go to one of those shows, you can try to win them. 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Then that banner is going to be flipping because we've got something else that you could win. 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Maybe you need some air condition. Well, I can tell you that the 8th annual Outdoor Expo is going on right now. It is happening until 4 o'clock today at WEC, and that's at Expo Center number 2. Everything outdoors. I mean, maybe you're looking for a golf cart. I know that's a very popular thing around here. Or you're looking for that perfect boat, or you're just looking for a day to spend with the kids and see, maybe you plan the upcoming vacation and what you guys could do or things that you might want to get. But join us for the Outdoor Expo. It is happening right now until 4 o'clock. It's 93.7 K Country. We've got 10 in a row on the way next.
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0: Las Vegas was built for stars. And on August 22nd, two of boxing's biggest take center stage. Rolly Romero never follows the script.
1: This is my game.
0: Teofimo Lopez has never needed one.
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0: But with world championship gold on the line, can they back it?
1: Teo, I'm here. I'm going all in.
0: It's time to put up or shut up. Rolly Romero versus Teofimo Lopez, August 22nd.
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0: 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And on August 22nd, two of boxing's biggest take center stage. 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
0: It's time to put up or shut up. Rolly Romero versus Teofimo Lopez, August 22nd.
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0: Megan Maroney with Medicine. I am going to be 100% transparent with you. I absolutely love that song. That is one of the first Megan Maroney songs that have come out and it didn't need to grow on me. I mean, the beat on it, the message on it. Yes, girl. And I said something yesterday to Mr. Bob and I said, did anyone notice that has a very more of an Ella Langley kind of vibe? I mean, I get it. The girl's hot. Why not? Let's try to do it just like everyone else is trying to be Morgan Wallen. It's a 93.7K country. You live it. We play it. 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This is where you let us know what you think of the music we play. 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You're the one listening. So we want to make sure that we're taking your opinions into mind, your thoughts. 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Starts Monday. You'll have about 2 weeks. 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It is easy. It is simple. So go ahead Monday. It is completely live. Now, you're probably wanting to get into something today. You know, Gator season is coming up, right? Well, Lewis Stokes is at Alumni Hall, Butler Plaza in Gainesville today from noon until 2. Now, you can join him, kick off the upcoming season. You can load up on the best Gator gear. It's Gator game day every day at Alumni Hall. Now, last year, I went to this event. I was actually working it and... Let me tell you, I got myself a lot of Gator gear. I mean, you want to buy everything in there. So Gator season is around the corner. K-Country's forecast from the WCJB TV20 First Alert Weather Center. Today, highs in the mid-90s. Tonight, lows in the mid-70s. And tomorrow, highs in the mid-90s. For all the current weather conditions, log on to 352today.com, your community connection.
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You live it. 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

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Here's what I need you to do if you've got it already. Don't be driving while you do this, okay? You're going to open up the K Country app. You're going to see at the very top, there's a banner. That banner says 43rd exclusive K Country concert, acoustic concert, featuring Jacob Hackworth, Kenny Wettmeyer, Madden Metcalf, and Jet Jurgenmeyer. It is going to be so fun. Now, you've got your chance to go for free. So when you open up the app and you click on that, if you want to join us, if you've joined us in years past and you've purchased it, hey, here's a way for you to win them for free. 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You've got until tomorrow to get this done. That's it. And then you can join us.

0: and it'll be a good time. Also, it's still time. It's not even 4 o'clock yet. 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So that's happening till Sunday. Then on Monday, we're going to start doing the same thing for Rock the Country. 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Well, you'll have the app. So lots of ways for you to join us for great shows happening right here in North Central Florida. 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

0: Blake Shelton, Gwen Stefani, there was rumors again that they're having problems, blah, blah, blah. I'm just sitting over here saying, you know what? I need them to fix it before August 29th because I need the chance of her possibly being at Rock the Country. It's 93.7 K Country. You live it and we play it. Lewis Stokes is out in Gainesville today. I'll tell you where he's at coming up in just about 10 minutes. Here's Cody Johnson with his latest horseback.
1: He's a ranch hand in a pinch, man. Hotter than the red on the cattle brand. Cause she's a gold digger with a quick trigger. A cast iron skillet swinging lid flipper. Now he's a double wide on the county line. Sipping on a six pack of Lone Star Light. She did him dirty, took him.

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2: When you were in school, what were the worst school lunches? 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
3: 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Yep. I don't know about anymore. But she says they were the worst pizzas. 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

Carrie Underwood, she's going to be, she just signed up. Well, we heard the announcement that she's going to be doing the Sunday Night Football for the 14th year. Talk about a paycheck right there. It's 93.7 K Country. You live it. 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All thanks to Mike Scott Plumbing. Let us know what you think of the music we play. You're spending the day listening to the music, listening to us. We want to make sure that it's the songs that you want to hear. So once you take that listener advisory board, you're then qualified for a $100 Publix gift card. Shopping is a pleasure when it's someone else's money, right? So allow us to help you there. But you got to take the listener advisory board to get qualified for that. All right. So football season's right around the corner. September 5th, I believe. If not, I'll get a text here momentarily from Lewis Stokes correcting me. Because right now he's actually at Alumni Hall in Gainesville. So Gator fans, get ready. Football season, again, it is here. And of course, you need that gear. Maybe you don't. Maybe you're just a new fan. Congratulations. You're now rooting for the right team. But you need that gear to go along with it. So head on out to Alumni Hall. Now they're in Butler Plaza. You can enjoy games, giveaways, of course, the Gator gear, and so much more. And don't forget the K-Country swag. So look for the tent. Lewis is going to be out there until 2 o'clock today. That's all at Alumni Hall and kick off football season the Gator way. Well, at least our way, because you got the right colors are orange and blue, okay? If you're listening and you like the other colors, we're sorry.

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K-Country's forecast from the WCJB TV20 First Alert Weather Center. Today, highs in the mid-90s. Tonight, lows in the mid-70s. And tomorrow, highs in the mid-90s. For all the current weather conditions, log on to 352today.com, your community connection.

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1: 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And on August 22nd, two of boxing's biggest take center stage. Raleigh Romero never follows the script.
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0: When you're getting your family ready for the school year, there's a lot of crap you have to deal with.
1: Mom, where's my backpack?
2: I don't know, honey. When did you see it last?
1: June.
2: Ugh.
0: So any other crap that comes up, and we mean crap that comes up,
1: Mom!
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Morgan Wallen, Whiskey Glasses. I recently somehow stumbled upon a photo of him when he first came onto the scene. And I don't mean even when radio was playing him. I mean, really first came on the scene. He looked like a whole different person. You wouldn't even recognize him. It's 93.7K Country. Here's George Burge, Luke Bryan with Ride, Ride, Ride.

0: 93.7 K Country, you live it, we play it. Hopefully you're playing us with whatever you're getting into today, because there's a lot happening. It is the weekend. I know school season has started, and also football season is not too far away as well. If you still need to get that Gator gear, you haven't already done so, you might actually spot the K Country tent out in Gainesville. Lewis Stokes is hanging out over at Alumni Hall. He's going to be there until 2 o'clock today. I mean, was it September 5th? Is that right? Is September 5th even a Saturday? Lewis didn't text me, so I'm making sure. Yeah, it is a Saturday, so I was right. Okay. But anyway, lots of things are happening over at Alumni Hall, Butler Plaza. You can enjoy games, giveaways. I know they're going to have face painting and, of course, the Gator gear. Here's the thing. When you go in there into Alumni Hall, be ready because you're going to like everything. You're going to want every hoodie, every shirt, every style, every color, whether it's blue, orange, or maybe you want a white t-shirt. Those are scary, though. Me and white, we're not friends. But whatever it is, you got to get ready for the season. So head on out to Alumni Hall. Again, Lewis will be out there till 2. Grab your K-Country swag and get ready for Gator season. We've got 10 in a row on the way with 93.7 K-Country.
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Warren Zeiders, Pretty Little Poison. It's 93.7 K Country. You live it, we play it. Lewis Stokes is out playing in Gainesville today. You know, Gator season's around the corner, so we'll tell you where he's going to be at and where you can get your Gator gear coming up in just about 10 minutes. Here's John Morgan with Kid Myself.

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1: Yeah, baby. Let's go.

0: Yeah. That's right.
1: You remember where you were? Maybe driving your first truck? Maybe your first dance? Or maybe just singing along with the radio? The songs you grew up on. 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

Haley Zimmerman, Chubby Silverado. He recently canceled his European tour, and everyone's like, what? You're a new artist. He said family matters came up, but I can't help but not forget that he was recently arrested for that hotel situation where him and his friends trashed the hotel. Yes, he paid his dues. He paid his fees. And he also apologized, but the law still exists. So I'm wondering if something is happening there where maybe he can't leave because possibly probation. I don't know. It's a rumor that I'm starting that I think probably might be true. It's a 93.7 K country. You live it, we play it. Either way, we love us some Bailey Zimmerman. And maybe you do too. So if you do, make sure you take the listener advisory board. It all starts on Monday at 93.7kcountry.com/lab. All thanks to Mike Scott Plumbing. Less than 5 minutes of your time. 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K-Country's forecast from the WCJB TV20 First Alert Weather Center. Today, highs in the mid-90s. Tonight, lows in the mid-70s. And tomorrow, highs in the mid-90s. For all the current weather conditions, log on to 352today.com, your community connection.

0: Center. Today, highs in the mid-90s. Tonight, lows in the mid-70s. And tomorrow, highs in the mid-90s. For all the current weather conditions, log on to 352today.com, your community connection.
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0: time, or why your BZ Woodland tires are always muddy. 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

Dustin Lynch, Mackenzie Porter, thinking about you, 93.7 K Country. Riley Green recently purchased a guitar off of Facebook Marketplace. Y'all, he's on Facebook Marketplace just like the rest of us. See, just because you have millions does not mean you're not a regular person like we are. God, we love us some Riley Green. Here he is with his latest, Think As You Drive.

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0: 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You live it, we play it. Make sure you are ready to play with us during Gator season. Or at least, you know, with K Country, because Lewis Soaks is still, he still has some time out there at Alumni Hall. He's been out there since noon today. Listen, Gator season starts September 5th. You got to get ready for the season with your Gator gear. I love me a good Gator sweater. It doesn't matter how much Gator gear I have. I'm always looking for the next hoodie, the next shirt. Maybe I've got a blue one. Well, I have an orange one that I love. But either way, you fall in love with every single thing and you want to buy everything at Alumni Hall because, you know, you're going to want to wear it. So you can enjoy games, giveaways, and all the Gator gear, even the dog Gator gear. That's what I got to get. I got to get Nala something, a Gator shirt or something. Lewis, I know you're down there until 2 o'clock, so maybe let me know if there's something good. But I know there is. So Alumni Hall, get ready for all the Gator games that are coming up this season. And go get your gear at Alumni Hall and go see Lewis. He's still got some minutes, and he probably still has some K-Country swag for you as well. We got 10 in a row on the way next with 93.7 K-Country.
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Florida Georgia Line, Tim McGraw. May we all just agree that Florida Georgia Line just needs to give us those dates for the 2027 tour. They're gonna do it. 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Their bank accounts say that they have to do it. Our souls say we miss Florida Georgia Line. 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Here's Dylan Scott with his

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0: John Party, Heartache on the Dance Floor. You know, he is going to be at the Florida Horse Park. He's part of the Rock the Country lineup, if you didn't already know, because we've been talking about it for a long time. He's actually opening up for Blake Shelton on Saturday, August 29th. Friday, August 28th, Brooks and Dunn's going to be there with Lauren Elena. And I know for the last 2 weeks, we've been hooking you up with tickets on air with keywords. I'm going to tell you this, starting on Monday, your second chance winnings are happening through the app. So make sure you download the K-Country app. Take us with you everywhere you go. Also, make sure you have your push notifications turned on. That way, when Monday comes around and that push notification gets sent out, you'll be one of the first to know about how you can score those Rock the Country tickets. Because that's happening, I mean, literally 2 weeks from today is going to be a good time. 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K-Country's forecast from the WCJV TV20 First Alert Weather Center. Today, highs in the mid-90s. Tonight, lows in the mid-70s. And tomorrow, highs in the mid-90s. For all the current weather conditions, log on to 352today.com, your community connection.
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Luke Combs, One Number Away, 93.7 K-Country. Hey, don't forget, I just told you, make sure you download the K-Country app because starting on Monday, you're going to have another chance to win those weekend passes to rock the country. 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It's Hudson Wetzbrook with Painted You Pretty.

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All thanks to Mike Scott Plumbing. It's where you take less than 5 minutes of your time and you let us know what you think of the music we play. And then you're qualified for a $100 Publix gift card. Hey, I want to tell you, you still have some time.

0: time, if you haven't made your way down to the North Central Florida Outdoor Expo, it's happening over at WEC and Expo number 2. It's going to be until 4 o'clock today. So you still have some time if you're like, yo, you know what? I was outside, but now I need some air condition. And you know what? Yeah, I've been wanting to see that boat or that ATV or that golf cart or those outdoor gear that might be out there. So there's a lot happening right now at the Outdoor Expo. It's the 8th annual. They've been doing it for 8 years. Only $5 gets you through the door, and kids 17 and under completely free. So all that is happening. I'm going to hand this thing over to Lewis Stokes. He's back from Gainesville. He's got 10 in a row on the way with 93.7 K Country.
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0: 93.7 K Country, Parmalee with Blanco Brown, Just the Way. Good afternoon. I'm Lewis Stokes. Glad to be with you on a Saturday. One more hour to go of our 8th annual Outdoor Expo at the World Equestrian Center in Ocala. Wraps up at 4 if you can get out there real quick. Want to hear some Zach John King?
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0: 93.7 K Country, that's Chase Matthew holding it down. I'm Lewis Stokes. I'm holding it down here with another 10 in a row coming up in just a few minutes. 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K-Country's forecast for the WCJB TV20 First Alert Weather Center. Tonight's low in the mid-70s. Tomorrow, double shot Sunday, high in the mid-90s. Tomorrow night's low in the mid-70s. For all the current weather conditions, log on to 352today.com, your community connection.
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0: 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I'm Lewis Stokes. 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
0: I remember a dinner theater they used to have there in Hudson. Blake Shelton, he's

0: 93.7 K Country, Lewis Stokes with you. We got 10 in a row coming up next. And boy, did we have a fun day today at our 8th annual North Central Florida Outdoor Expo. 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So it was at Expo Center 2 inside the World Equestrian Center. 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

0: 93.7 K Country and Jason Aldean on a Saturday. I'm Lewis Stokes. We're doing 10 in a row. 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
1: Excellent.
0: Yeah, September 14th at the Raleigh. 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
1: When you were in school, what were the worst school lunches? Crystal, what do we got in texting?
2: Angie in Ocala says the cardboard square pizza. And I had a debate with her because I loved those pizzas
1: Oh, you did?
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1: Okay.
2: And we used to be able to get French fries. You can get French fries every day at Lecanto High School. Yeah, I don't know about anymore. But she says they were the worst pizzas. She loved them, but they were terrible. I mean, they were so bad for us.
1: Hey, enjoy the weekend. We'll be back at it next week with the 5:30 a.m. Club.
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0: 93.7 K Country. This past week, he announced more stadium tour dates. None in Florida yet for next year. Luke Combs and Love You Anyway. I'm Lewis Stokes. Good afternoon. Another 10 in a row coming up on your Saturday. Monday, the music survey's back. 93.7kcountry.com/lab. 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K-Country's forecast from the WCJB TV 20 First Alert Weather Center. Mid-70s for the low tonight. Double shot Sunday tomorrow. Hot, high in the mid-90s. Mid-70s for the low tomorrow night. For all the current weather conditions, whether it's going to rain or not, log on to 352today.com, your community connection.
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0: 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I'm Lewis Stokes. Where are you listening at?
1: Hog Valley.
0: Driven through there a number of times. Probably a wedding going on today. You don't want the wedding to go like this. Graylin James, K Country.

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1: 93.7 K Country. I'm Lewis Stokes. Thank you for listening. We got 10 in a row coming your way next on this August 15th, National Relaxation Day. Leather

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0: Luke Bryan, September 10th, he'll be at the Amp in Tampa. That's my kind of night on 93.7 K Country. I'm Lewis Stowe.
1: What's up, brother? How you doing?
0: Cole Swindell, I'm doing great. I love being on the radio, playing these great songs like this one of yours, Girl Dad, his latest on K Country.

Ah, that's Dustin Lynch, Easy to Love on 93.7 K Country. Hi there, my friend. I'm Lewis Stokes. Another 10 in a row is on the way, so hang on for that. 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I've seen these guys before, the Jersey Tenors. They're great. 7 o'clock tonight, they'll be at the Orange Blossom Opry in Weirsdale. They do all the

0: 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K-Country's forecast from the WCJB TV 21st Alert Weather Center. Tonight's low in the mid-70s. Tomorrow, double shot Sunday, hot, high in the mid-90s. Tomorrow night's low, back in the mid-70s. For all the current weather conditions, log on to 352today.com, your community connection.
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1: Kane Brown, Lauren Elena, who will be at Rock the Country on the 28th. What ifs on K-Country. Good evening. I'm Lewis Stowe.
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1: 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Tickets on sale now. This guy's going to be there, Jacob Hackworth. What took you so long on K-Country?

Yeah, I'm dressed up for success, from my head down to my boots. I don't do it for the money, there's bills that I can't pay. I don't do it for the glory.

0: 93.7 K Country and John Morgan, not the attorney, but that's Friends Like That with Jason Aldean. Good evening. I'm Lewis Stokes. Big Red's coming up with a Saturday Night Gold Rush from 7 to midnight on K Country. 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Second Chance is live in concert tonight. That should be an awesome show. If you know, you know about Second Chance. Richard William Dickey will be the opening act. He starts at 7, so that's coming up pretty quick. So check that out tonight. 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K-Country's forecast from the WCJB TV 20 First Alert Weather Center. Tonight's low in the mid-70s. Tomorrow, double shot Sunday, high in the mid-90s. Tomorrow night's low in the mid-70s. For all the current weather conditions, log on to 352today.com, your community connection.
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0: Denny Chesney on 93.7K Country. I'm Lewis Stokes, Big Red, coming in at 7 with a Saturday Night Gold Rush. Where you got us on at?
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0: Floral City, Putnam County, checking in. Here's Riley Green with his latest Think As You Drunk, K Country.

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0: 93.7 K Country. That's going to do it for me. Lewis Stokes, had a blast with you today. Now, Big Red is up next with the legendary show, the Saturday Night Gold Rush from 7 to midnight. He's going to kick it off with Exile. We got Don Williams, Bo Cephas, Hank Williams Jr., one you're probably not expecting, Tracy Lawrence, Alabama, David Allen Coe, the Bellamy Brothers, and Alan Jackson and Garth Brooks. That's the first part of the show. It's going to be a blast. I'll be back with you tomorrow night at 11 o'clock for What's New from Nashville after the countdown with Fitz. Rock the Country's right around the corner. We got your shot at tickets. 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See headliners Brooks and Dunn and Blake Shelton, Lauren Elena, Hudson Westbrook, and more at Rock the Country, Florida Horse Park on August 28th and 29th.
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Tracy Lawrence here on the Saturday Night Gold Rush. 93.7 K Country, the great gold from a great artist till midnight tonight. This was their 13th consecutive number one song back in 1984. When We Make Love from supergroup Alabama. There.

It was the perfect country and western song. I wrote him back a letter and I told him it was not the perfect country and western song because he hadn't said anything at all about mama or trains or trucks or prison or getting drunk. Well, he sat down and wrote another verse to the song and he sent it to me, and after reading it I realized that my friend had written the perfect country and western song, and I felt obliged to include it on this album. The last verse goes like this here. Well, I was drunk the day my mom got out of prison.

Some people like copper. Some people like silver. But we all love gold. It's the Saturday Night Gold Rush, and it can only be found on 93.7 K Country.

Tall, Tall Trees from Alan Jackson on the Saturday Night Gold Rush at 93.7 K Country. I don't know if you know this or not, but George Jones and Roger Miller co-wrote that song, but Alan's the one that had the big hit of it. They both recorded it, though. It's the great gold from a great artist as we continue till midnight tonight, and a lot of folks consider this Garth Brooks' signature song. 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

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The great goal from a great artist. Hey, I wanted to let you know we've got a new K-Country Listener Advisory Board survey coming your way starting Monday. 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K-Country's forecast from a WCJB TV 20 First Alert Weather Center. Mid to upper 70s tonight and another hot day tomorrow with temperatures in the mid to upper 90s and feeling hotter. For current conditions, log on to 352today.com. 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
4: Roger Miller burst on the scene as a singer and a songwriter back in the 1960s with songs like You Can't Roller Skate and A Buffalo Herd, Chug-a-Lug, England Swing, so many great tunes. He also wrote tunes for musicals. He co-wrote with a lot of folks. And late in his life, he got together on a writing session with Dwight Yoakam, and they wrote a song that became a single off of Dwight's album, If There Was a Way. Well, the song did pretty well. Went to number 7 in the U.S. and number 4 in Canada. And if you listen to it, you can kind of hear the sense of humor that Roger Miller had in the lyrics of this song. And they say it was one of the last ones he wrote before he passed away back in 1992. So let's take a listen to that song right now here in the Saturday Night Gold Rush. It Only Hurts When I Cry. Dwight Yoakam on 93.7 K-Country.

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Well, there's a man who loves his country, Aaron Tippin, on the Saturday Night Gold Rush at 93.7 K Country. We are going to take you back in time to 1972 and early 1973 for a number one pop song that also was a number 36 country hit for Vicki Lawrence. And it was a big song for her. She got a lot of national attention from that tune.

national attention for Mattoon. Or Reba McEntire brought it back in 1991, and it became a show-stopping tune on her concert tours. Made it to number 12 on the charts, The Night the Lights Went Out in Georgia.

0: It's the Saturday Night Gold Rush here at 93.7 K Country. And a big shout out and thank you to the folks that came out to our North Central Florida Outdoor Expo today at the World Equestrian Center. We had a blast. Hey, coming up, we got lots of great tunes on the way for you. We'll be hearing from Vince Gill, Randy Travis, Johnny Cash, Eddie Rabbit, and a whole lot more. And how about Clint Black kicking it off for us next? Right after him, some Dolly Parton. Man, it's going to be a fun night as we continue till midnight here at 93.7 K Country.
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